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First thing every morning that I do is start missing you.

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1: I wanna dance by water neath the Mexican sky. 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